train and don't rush to the music, baby. Listen, enjoy, and you're gonna get some time on it. Harmony. You guys, believe me, you'll never be free. Yes, baby, try to leave anything for the music now. And the music, I say, and the music, I say, and the music.

I do big. Everything I do is large and so gargantuan. Heavy ting on my wrist, heavy ting on my back like Kim Kardashian. Big daddy ain't no twig. 1, 2, 3, XL all on my fashion. Nigga, I tell no fibs. You would think it's MTV Cribs if you saw my mansion.

my house. Party on the way to the party at the park. Party in the bush, party under the bridge. 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Party in the day, party at my house. 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Party in the bush, party under the bridge. Party at the restaurant, party at the club. 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

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Play with stress and it's strong to me. Feel so right, but you're wrong to me. Cause you're on a long ting, yeah, it's long for me. 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Everyone pipes up on a nosy stint. 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

everyone. I'm deep in the heart of Aoki's Playhouse right now, recording the show from the Neon Future Cave Studio right here in Las Vegas. I got a stack of new music to play from Borgias, Ghost Jr., Max Styler, and of course, Steve Aoki.

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1: That's Lenny and Bender on their track Make Me Move. And mixing before that was my track with Nampa Basico called Ni Amor. You're locked into Aoki's House with me, Steve Aoki, and let's jump right into the Aoki Flashback.
0: And now, the Aoki Flashback Track of the Week.
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Phoenix from Quintino and Dioro. You listen to Aoki's House with me, Steve Aoki, and don't forget to check my tour dates out for the next couple weeks. You can head to my socials at Steve Aoki or my website, steveaoki.com. All right, it's time to get you guys warmed up this weekend for this week's Aoki Bootcamp Mix, starting off with the latest release on Dimmock, Borgias, and the

called Two Phones from Ghost Jr., another new release on Dimmock, which is out now. You're in the middle of the Aoki Bootcamp Mix with me, Steve Aoki, right here on Aoki's House. If you want to get your hands on the next track, then head to my SoundCloud page, where you can download this for free. This is my bootleg mix with Stephen Hartley of Jump Insomnia.

Primes rounding off the Aoki Bootcamp mix. It's called I'm About It. Mixing before that was a Denmark throwback from 2017. Choppa Dunks and Fight. Sadly, that's about it for this week's show. But if you want to check out my tour dates, head over to my website, stevieoki.com. Denmark 30 shows, we're on phase 3. And we got some insane shows on lock. Before I go, I want to play you guys one more. This is my track with Dimitri Vegas and Like Mike, Timbaland and W&W, Cry Me River.

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1: What up, Jacked fam? This is Afrojack, and we got some brand new Afrojack music for you this week. Let's go. Make sure to turn it up and let's get started.
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1: and we're counting down the days, because in a month we're playing our very own Amsterdam dance event show in a venue called Eiland in Amsterdam, about 1500 people. We're also very excited because of the lineup, because we are bringing our friends Frank Walker, Julian Jordan, Richard Romano, Sing Individuals, and we are also, besides our own set, we're also doing a very special back-to-back with a secret other artists. Can't reveal that yet, but it's gonna be a great night, so make sure you

this one, record called This Ain't Just Music. We've been playing it for a while in our sets, and it's been absolutely one of the highlights in our shows during the festival summer. And it still is. This Ain't Just Music just released, so streamable, downloadable everywhere. What we got for you now is a brand new Afrojack and Brad Easy to the front. Great record, great festival banger that makes the crowds go wild. Trust us on this one, to the front. It's making Afrojack and Brad Easy this week's

0: Just played a record with Mike Bond, Be Like Bob. Up next is Charles D, James Carter, and we're closing this episode with Armin van Buuren. Before we go and dive back into the mix of those last records, in case you just tuned in and missed our announcement at the beginning of the show, October the 21st, we're playing Amsterdam Dance Event again, throwing our own party, about 1500 people in a venue called Eiland. Make sure you get those tickets on lucasandsteve.com.
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0: This is Spinning Sessions.
2: Yo, what is happening? And welcome to a brand new edition of Spinning Sessions. My name is Greg Jake, and we have reached episode number 698 already. We're going to bring you a packed hour of some fresh releases from the Spinning Records family. And as always, we've got a great lineup for you, including our Tune of the Week, an artist spotlight, and a fan request. But let's get right to it. We're going to start this week's episode with Unfazed and his fresh remix of Joel Corey's Whisper.
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0: It is time to roll out this week's Tune of the Week, shall we? Taking center stage is the Italian DJ and producer Albi. Albi's got a captivating anthem titled Dancing with Your Ghost. It's a track that deserves your full attention, so let's turn it up.
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0: can shine it right on Max Chapman. Known for his infectious tech house grooves, he takes over the spotlight with his track, Lost in You.
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We bring you some new music from Timmy Trumpet, who, by the way, just announced a new album titled Revelations, which will come out next month. He and Ala Farben have teamed up with Alex on a track titled Chase the Feeling that is on right now.

0: 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It is our fan request, but right now we've got Laverne with a track titled Hole Again.
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sure to net spinning sessions across all of the socials so that you can place your vote and help us choose a track for an upcoming episode. Now we're getting to the final stretch of the show, but we've still got a couple more for you to listen to. Let's get it going with Damian Clark and his new one on Spinning Records. This is

0: to go before I get out of here for this week. We've got Blaster Jacks coming up right now. The Dutch Duo are back with a fresh release on their Maximize label. And I think the title pretty much tells you everything you need to know. It's Blaster Jacks with Born Loud.
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0: And there you go. That is Tom Carroll. The track is Empty Sky out on Musical Freedom. And that's going to do it for this edition of Spinin' Sessions. Thank you so much for hanging out with me over the last hour and adding these tracks to your playlist. We appreciate you being here each and every week, and we'll be back with a brand new episode for you next week. Until then, you guys turn it up, keep jamming, and adios.
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0: Hey, you're listening to I Am House Radio, and I'm your host, Crystal Waters. It's time for our special DJ guest mix, and this week we have none other than the legendary DJ Mark Knight. Mark is Grammy nominated and is the second highest selling Beatport artist of all time. He is also the founder of one of the most successful dance music companies of all time, Tool Room. He's got global hits like Man with a Red Face, All Right, Downpipe, All for Love, and many more. He is a firm fixture on the worldwide club and festival circuit, headlining a number of key residencies. So let's turn it up for DJ Mark Knight. Welcome to the show.
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what is house music? It's just something that, it's real simple. And it just deals with anybody can understand. But my definition of house music is what comes from the soul. And they may call it house because it's not a serious production or

0: Hey, this is Crystal Waters, and you're listening to our guest mix by DJ Mark Knight. Please stop by his Instagram page at DJ Mark Knight. 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

0: 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Hey, and don't forget to go by my website at iamcrystalwaters.com. I've got my latest I Am House orchestrated event happening in New York, November 19th. And you can get your tickets right there. Last year we sold out, so this one is not to be missed. Okay, back to the mix here on I Am House Radio.
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0: And with that, we are just about out of time. Big love and appreciation goes out to Mark Knight. Thank you so much for taking the time to bring us this amazing mix. Until next time, I'm Crystal Waters wishing you love, peace, and house music. Bye for now.
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0: I'll be back next week. Hope to see you then. Take care. Bye-bye.

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This week we've got Exa joining us for a special guest mix. But first, my selection of this week's hottest tracks. And right now I've got Rouge and Sill with Blue Oyster.

was Like the Sunshine by Matroda. And right before that, the Alex and Mark remix of Walk With Me by Brock and Fitch versus Axwell versus Daddy's Groove. Up next, Masro with Bad.

0: Mr. Stefan Mendoza, Black Winter and Fabian Pukutai with Falling in Love, coming to Hysteria Records September 25th. Okay, and right now it's time for our special guest. Please welcome EXA.
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